vibes and tall. Check on the vibes and they got the ball. Hey, my dog, get with it all. My street to the middle of the call. A couple of lads and the rest and tall. Check on the vibes and they got the ball. Hey, my dog, get with it all. My street to the middle of the call. A couple of lads and the rest and tall. Check on the vibes and they got the ball. Hey, my dog, get with it all. My street to the middle of the call. A couple of lads and the rest and tall.

Double break down.

This one, Marcus Nasty, once again. So let her, you know what to do. You know what to do. Mr. Marcus Nasty, that one is a real nasty one there.

seen, broadcasted on the whole block live from the black box. Phone call, liberation or entrapment, Mercury in retrograde at midnight, all was well. But suddenly the box became engulfed with a beam of light. Somebody get some pussy tonight.

absolute classic here with Surface, When Your Ex Wants You Back. I have been battering this one over the years. It is one that I always come back to. It's an absolute classic.

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I'm gonna be rolling through until 4 o'clock. So this show's a special one.

original, one and only creator. Pumping the early sounds, it's a later. Club heads on the decks, and full of fact. It's about that time to bring the hard house back. Here it

All right, y'all, 1, 2, 1, 2. Yeah. This is what I love and can't stop loving. Get wasted at parties from 9 till 7 in the morning. I live for the music, rolling blunts, feeling high, getting loaded, or take some pills and go to La La Land. Spending all my money on dope and extreme high price tickets, but in the end it's all worth it. I like to live in my own world, fuck regular life, fuck a 9 to 5 job. I'm told to enjoy every moment, every hour, every minute. That's what I do on Fridays and Saturdays. Why should I take life so seriously? I just want to do what I like to do. Be far from reality, cause I can't stand society. It's my own world, I just want to hear the music. The whole system fucking sucks. Everybody's working their fucking ass off during the week, getting totally fucking stressed out. So what's wrong and what's right? I live for the weekend. I live for hard styles. I live for hard style, baby. Come on, let's go.

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a dream. I hope you guys have all enjoyed. Got about, 8 minutes left. Gonna get to reach for the heavier ones now. Not that it hasn't been heavy. But yeah, I hope you enjoyed.